for the Lord. Let me hear them that are longing for the Spirit of the Lord. Let me hear them that are loving the Lord. For we worship you in the beauty of your holiness. Lift up your hands in the atmosphere. Come on, somebody lift up your voice. The book of Isaiah says, in the book of Isaiah chapter 60 verse 22, he says, the little shall become great and the smallest a great nation. Come on now, I speak into the life of somebody even as you worship right now. Whatever that is little in your life, be it your finances, be it anything, I prophesy in the name of Jesus Christ, the Son of the living God, that as you worship, it shall become great. Oh, it may be two fishes and a loaf of bread, but I speak that as you live here, it shall multiply. It shall multiply in the name of Jesus, the Son of the living God. Lift up your hands in the presence of God.

lift up your hands into the atmosphere. Bible says in the book of Exodus that when Moses lifted up his hands, Joshua prevailed over the Amalekites. These hands lifted up will prevail against the enemy. Any addiction that is not of God in you, as you lift these hands, I break you from it in the name of Jesus. Lift up your hands into the atmosphere. Erade, woman, once as well.

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Hey.

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0: 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Mene Obana.
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I'm going to be a woman. I'm going to be a woman. I'm going to be a woman. I'm going to be a woman. I'm going to be a woman. I'm going to be a woman. I'm going to be a woman. I'm going to be a woman. I'm going to be a woman. I'm going to be a woman. I'm going to be a woman. I'm going to be a woman. I'm going to be a woman. I'm going to be a woman. I'm going to be a woman. I'm going to be a woman. I'm going to be a woman. I'm going to be a woman. I'm going to be a woman. I'm going to be a woman. I'm going to be a woman. I'm going to be a woman. I'm going to be a woman. I'm going to be a woman. I'm going to be a woman. I'm going to be a woman. I'm going to be a woman. I'm going to be a woman. I'm going to be a woman. I'm going to be a woman. I'm going to be a woman. I'm going to be a woman. I'm going to be a woman. I'm going to be a woman. I'm going to be a woman. I'

Now, the best of the country, you know, I'm going to say, I ain't in your company, I can't. That you may be now, I'm going to be now, I'm going to be now, I'm going to be now, I'm going to be now, I'm going to be now, I'm going to be now, I'm going to be now, I'm going to be now, I'm going to be now, I'm going to be now, I'm going to be now, I'm going to be now, I'm going to be now, I'm going to be now, I'm going to be now, I'm going to be now, I'm going to be now, I'm going to be now, I'm going to be now, I'm going to be now, I'm going to be now, I'm going to be now, I'm going to be now, I'm going to be now, I'm going to be now, I'm going to be now, I'm going to be now, I'm going to be now, I'm going to be now, I'm going to be now, I'm going to be now, I'm going to be now, I'm going to be now, I'm going to be now, I'm going to be now, I'm going to be now, I'm going to be now, I'm going to be now, I'm going to be now, I'm going to be now, I'm going to be now, I'm going to be now, I'm going to

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come, come, come, come, come, come, come, come, come, come, come, come, come, come, come, come, come, come, come, come, come, come, come, come, come, come, come, come, come, come, come, come, come, come, come, come, come, come, come, come, come, come, come, come, come, come, come, come, come, come, come, come, come, come, come, come, come, come, come, come, come, come, come, come, come, come, 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
0: Oh, yeah, me!

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When you have some moon reading on King Council, the one thing I'm your sister, Yariana Bowson, one that cuts off that will go. Ah, what's over there? What's some more? 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

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get you and a big job. Only I want that team with the hospital. And you said, I was stressed. You feel bad for the cool. What's the one you're near from? All things are possible. Near me, you have it to me. I'm a dinner. 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So about him for my kind of swing master. And what I'm going to do for the media dance here. 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you here, Jesus? Why are you suffering for Jesus? You may have the best and a catcher in Nanaka, a black home of that.

Samsa, Nadronidia, Baman of a Pamo, a Sansa of Wanema, and put a wood chin to me, so we yapa, we bring up. So we yap unto a big yap unto. So we yap Thomas from that chap, from that chap, from that chap, from that chap. So we yap attack it, attack it, attack it. So we yap power, when you have a Tommy and Mram Sotunia, you're the sorry old lady, you're the young Amiatuma. So, and you were sat on the mammy. You know, Siani Naya Naya Prime Mimi will be a man at Ton Nelson and you'll be man and Ton Dad. Napran and Yamakaso said, what's the one day, now rather than Casa? What's the fear to the Ayat and Dawa Copa? Nana Shadi and Yakupon only 2 minutes. Man, no one can be that one, and then you cup up for me. I'm a swimmer, never your son. When I meet you, say, well, we are near my papa, but no one, no one, no one, say, yes, Christo, what could you do? So, a black Kasama could one, and say, I put a swan with me, one of Kasama could one, Edina. One would, Jiddy, believe God, say, Yehovah, put me at dinner. Brandy Chambo. Man, you was yet to and the milk from me. I said, I'm a job, I've been the other sister. My brother, I'm a papa, you know. No hospital, but I have a chimney. Let me hold a beer, man. Fun. My brother, you could doubt what to wear hospital, you know. Be kind, I'm a real fit down. May I this way, that's the same as one. One cock could run me at this account, what could talk of me yet day. Nay, yet day. Nay, yet day. Nay, yet day. Nay, yet day. Now what is when that's the same as we who want me panny am a drum and who yet in here. Me a brat as a brat yet, we didn't want to know and defend the camera me and you know. No panny bam, my papa she and we are turning up when we are turning up with the camera. Now yes, I have prepared me for me a fuck mine. Now, and yes, I'm a world woman, I said Pabua. Me world woman, I said Pabua. Now, bam, I'm quite anymore yet to study it. Hey, young boy, you know. Messi, Messi, one and a bomb was on. Me pop one in the hospital. Na me and me one in the mini. See, can everywhere, every one. Just say, yeah, yeah, yeah, yeah, free hospital. Minia, me and the best of the catch on the same. I know who body what he says, say, yes, Christo, or what could do anyone. Do you remember your money ever told? Woman, what that? Me was yet the other of it, dear. Pray at the other of it, dear. Me and the best of the catch on the same. Media, Gerard, yes, to Christo Thomas, near was a subservient, Nedan, the chasers, Nedan, the quiet young from whom Gerard, yes, to say, so one devil, so only one coming in our must have Bamia, or Mrs. Wabra, or my name, you are, or my near sense, you.

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0: Who can stand God? Say, we need Jesus Christ to be the DSC. Media, and what's left we are, we see a draw. And what's left, she are, we see what we need. Yes, we jump at Kawanim. Many of the best of the yes, oh, yeah. Yes, no matter to me, media draw, me, Bibiana. Never deep, I'll come and imagine at home only Jesus. Hey, we say only Jesus. Yay! Only Abraham's son of Sanya Copper. Hey, my young Pedra Sanya Copper. That's your Pedana. I'm a daddy who would actually. Hallelujah.
1: 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We speak the capital. Mele Bubana.

Babra Saturday, Paul, I worry anymore. The news I have to a new house, what it? I worry on a castle. I mean, you know that. Trust it. Panchano, a human I have a saddle. Be touched. Then he said, dear Jesus, your pa is soon near me, and daddy, the free home. Then you may want brass watch every report of Rabobo. You are some cacrabby mouse. Nia was sending a free mobile, you did Jesus. Nia obtained a free mobile, so I hear yes to Christo, you did any Jesus. So brass watch every part of who have been far. You may come from the same, come from yes to Christo, I'm mouse. Yes, my name is a walk woman. That's how many power Rabobo. So many a man, every channel. Nani asenina ebe ye ye power to yawe nyanko paso ni awatsiasia wa satra na awunye onni biem.

And that's the kind thing what a mom party. Who would have few? Hey, hello, uncle. Oh, but we are free. See, can't you want to be free? We are sad free, my man. See, can't you want to be free? We are free. Media. Can't you free, baby? We are free. We are sad. Sorry. 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Then, mom, we are here. Suddenly, that's so many uncle. You will sell yourself to Pasiana Hina.

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1: 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Mene Obana.
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Missy Mekai Nabia, a Frimo Baby, and yet it's in the board, Jamo. Now from Ubana and so to Anna and Puno. And we have one now, I see from Ubano. 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Now, so I never do it. I'm a from Ubano, the Huyama at Inquires. I'm our Henny Yasu from Ubano, so I didn't hear Yama Akasia Kasia. 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

I don't know.

Yes, you know, yes, you know, yes, you know, yes, you know, yes, you know, yes, you know, yes, you know, yes, you know, yes, you know, yes, you know, yes, you know, yes, you know, yes, you know, yes, you know, yes, you know, yes, you know, yes, you know, yes, you know, yes, you know, yes, you know, yes, you know, yes, you know, yes, you know, yes, you know, yes, you know, yes, you know, yes, you know, yes, you know, yes, you know, yes, you know, yes, you know, yes, you know, yes, you know, yes, you know, yes, you know, yes, you know, yes, you know, yes, you know, yes, you know, yes, you know, yes, you know, yes, you know, yes, you know, yes, you know, yes, you know, yes, you know, yes, you know, yes, you know, yes, you know, yes, you know, yes, you know, yes, you know, yes, you know, yes, you know, yes, you know, yes, you know, yes, you know, yes, you know, yes, you know, yes, you know, yes, you know, yes, you know, yes, you know

Baby, you'll be a drama, she'll see you. It's a timid.

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Now listen, Jen, that your money not from. 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Ha! Every other bishop. Catch up your channel on China, sir. 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Our mama come out for 7. Tia some American. Nana bana or tofu 7. 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Or back when we two papa be a organizer, and we catch the Oluma and this Oluma buame. Me papa say on peme, we too much in it. 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I am here to tell you se erade bema natane ai. Tie. Now listen. Now listen. 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Anna, or ya na gonna say, Obeko, me pe as a son of Mamma, Medo Dosso, now or the dog at Diano Sua, now or Tutum, now or Tutum, now what a bayer? 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One day, on war assassin is so. A year, Juma, or share your carcass, see your busy assassin. So, and no mobile with us, say, dear assassin, we are in the Diana, or way. And now, or by and also, I then make patrol a yamidia, Moka, Koba, Asayana, Metimi Ayamam, Motai, Apai, Metimi Aswamam, and almost see there be BNC, name me a free shell company. Now your boss, am I your instructions, sir? 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
1: Okura Bansiri, Okura Bodia, Okura Motoku, maybe. 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

0: 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We speak the capital. 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

0: Mama Mukasaba, we meliko duru fiaba, chai nyamini onyankopo, nakuja nyankopo, nakuja, grace nyankopo, grace nyankopo, grace kapambo muraka wasa, sisiri nyankopo ni yoko kreko. 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
1: anyama wo ye
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0: 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Right in young upon what he has. I digress in young upon Bamba Moru,
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Yeah, yeah, yeah, yeah, yeah, yeah, yeah, yeah, yeah, yeah, yeah, yeah, yeah, yeah, yeah, yeah, yeah, yeah, yeah, yeah, yeah, yeah, yeah, yeah, yeah, yeah, yeah, yeah, yeah, yeah, yeah, yeah, yeah, yeah, yeah, yeah, yeah, yeah, yeah, yeah, yeah, yeah, yeah, yeah, yeah, yeah, yeah, yeah, yeah, yeah, yeah, yeah, yeah, yeah, yeah, yeah, yeah, yeah, yeah, yeah, yeah, yeah, yeah, yeah, yeah, yeah, yeah, yeah, yeah, yeah, yeah, yeah, yeah, yeah, yeah, yeah, yeah, yeah, yeah, yeah, yeah, yeah, yeah, yeah, yeah, yeah, yeah, yeah, yeah, yeah, yeah, yeah, yeah, yeah, yeah, yeah

I am a woman.

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We say praise Him. 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
0: Me dey do a nyam, me dey do a nyam, wa be ra. 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Hallelujah! 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I'm from Pim Pim.
1: Amala Mazia, when I am here, I say.

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Any 5 minutes go through. Yes, I would have the time. Yes, I would have the time. Oh, you know. 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And I'll probably come for you to Christ to talk and I'll say, maybe I will not know why I'm proper. 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Would you know how much in your home up? And I'll pay. See? Let my Jesus Christ on wood drop. You will know. And you will. And more than a man wants to say, you are seeing me in any crown. You are on the pain. The only yes, you are. We are mobile. Run away, you need to see. But see, that's why you have the point. 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

0: 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You are happy. The men you have to perform more. Your friend, Papa Mirako, I'm Yamina Micho, they say, Rade. 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I'm running down, someone who is you, what did Mike? What's a run or get at you? At your Mimi, Danny. I point to the Papa for what's the Abbey Ayawa, the same brother that was it. And yeah, never come to Kupu Samuel. Yeah, now, Pate Namiyama, Messiah, Papa, Babusa, Otomano, the one Munina. I need, Grammy Satikas and the ones on the platform. 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

0: Let your Spirit, let your power, let your Holy Spirit come now. 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

0: Yes, with you, of our
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0: Ghana DJs, bless in Shanemo. 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We'll be back to you. Then I'm here for this one. I'm in Shamu. Another day, I'm here to say. The police for what can and you know, you're Christopher. I'm telling you today. Sasa menama miami hu Fese ni anaki esuro Nesu sasa wanyina ama woko ama Kristo abetina wu Uuni anu wapangwa Uuni anano Nyami shlamu nyuma huye nyina aswiga fuo Omae gana nyami shlamu Baya jume nyina anya huye bia kwa suwa na enye Nepi nukurama urabi Se udi nukurama urabi ya wedi nukurama wanka saobu Asofo Woman, sorry, what is
2: sorry?
0: You are silly, we are silly. That's why you know you are not. You know you are Yiraba. Maybe I am not be a
2: competitor.
0: 3 months. See this Marco Marco 3 worships. I am not here to make people. You should follow me. You are not coming. You are trusty.
1: Yiraba.
0: Zani Abraham is here. He is cooking here. See him also. He is not too good.
1: Yiraba.
0: He died. You are not sorry. So soon, I send you a TV. What I found in the bedroom. Many Isaac in a mission by Isaac, I was so beautiful. The money in a mission, you know, the papa elephants in a mission. Akuja, God bless you. The man to me, Mopomodin, Yamisha. I'm listening. I'm in shame. You know, you will be out. So you will be banned. I'm in shame. Police, I'm in shame. God bless you. You will be out. Pursue them. The more being can be in jail. Do good. Love you. I'm in shame. Yeah, Papa. So yeah, Papa.
1: Be fine.

Mama. Hey, I love you. You're cool, you know. You're cool. I'm a slim. You're awesome. I'm so. We have become super.

I'm not here. I'm not here. I'm not here. I'm not here. I'm not here. I'm not here. I'm not here. I'm not here. I'm not here. I'm not here. I'm not here. I'm not here. I'm not here. I'm not here. I'm not here. I'm not here. I'm not here. I'm not here. I'm not here. I'm not here. I'm not here. I'm not here. I'm not here. I'm not here. I'm not here. I'm not here. I'm not here. I'm not here. I'm not here. I'm not here. I'm not here. I'm not here. I'm not here. I'm not here. I'm not here. I'm not here. I'm not here. I'm not here. I'm not here. I'm not here. I'm not here. I'm not here. I'm not here. I'm not here. I'm not here. I'm not here. I'm not here. I'm not here. I'm not here. I'm not here. I'm not here. I'm not here. I'm not here. I'm not here. I'm not here. I'm not here. I'm not here. I'm not here. I'm not here. I'm not here. I'm not here. I'm not here. I'm not here.

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Yeah, yeah. 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

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come on, come on, come on, come on, come on, come on, come on, come on, come on, come on, come on, come on, come on, come on, come on, come on, come on, come on, come on, come on, come on, come on, 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
1: Hey, man, son, Nipa was from the Kuwada. When I'm here from the was a shark. Never you know to me, Yawama, when I was it, Yawama, when I'm one Nipa, when Tono Bakotina Maso, and I couldn't do an actual Yamaso. Was the Nipa from the was in Yemen, you know, to me, Yawama, what we did here. Never when Yakopa from the end. Was the all things are possible. And you met you guys are the work of the movie, Cecilia. Mammy, my was what to turn every brain. My prayer was your coming up for the soul. Send the way you know, when you mean your problem in the tunnel, so my award. In Sunday, you never come with us to say, dear, Mashra, never shun me, Yahoo, make you one free or one passoire. Matthew Sabrea with his son in Yoda. Bibe, Sister, send you a young people. Hey, for Manifa, my father, my own. They have a big young papa of your young lady. Yes, here. Your mamma, mamma, mamma, mamma, mamma, mamma, mamma, mamma, mamma, mamma, mamma, mamma, mamma, mamma, mamma, mamma, mamma, mamma, mamma, mamma, mamma, mamma, mamma, mamma, mamma, mamma, mamma, mamma, 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
1: Oh, yeah, me, I was sick. 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
0: You're when you bet me up for me. And then I was so many as a William Kovu. What quack yet through the Kuni and our enum to Nino? When you made a temple of Bounce, when you made Messina temple of Bounce. Many by Yanuma went to be Yanu, just said. Was your sending you a bit to never come, madam, so I for Senator. Hey, won't go on and none of yes. And I want to have one, Yami. Now you're telling me how to do bunny. The baby, Baba, a rich hat. But then Baba is still one of the soul. Yama say, Baba, you're too much of your fool. You're crazy for the baby, Yaba. You can't be the other side. Now you don't know about them, about them, about them of Christ. Near the person, the catch on your other side. Now, can you suffer from what's happened? Don't blab your tongue. Blab your tongue on the catch out, sir. The draft wedding in our emporia. Now, my God, or God, pray for my God, sir. In Tabu Nasi, a moon tafra, a moon cacapre. I'm an enemy, and we grew up a bit. You have a catch on the side. Yeah, yeah, just one way, that's what's that. And that's how people are. Many say you travel so I won't move myself if that would die. What's that? Didn't be blended when you put him. Now, so I'm ready to let you and the venture of a home. Only I want that tea with the hospital. And you said, I would trust that you feel bad for the cool. What's it when you're near formula? All things are possible. Near me, you're not to me. I'm your ammo. Didn't the cope. Why the catch was a couple of to be a damn young mommy? So about Pilfoy, man can be that swinging us. And when I'm going to do fun of me, dear, that's here. Mommy, come in, send me. Mamma, the former will soon. Because I'm going to be a man, that's swinging us. You catch us up for support us, I will say. Men, so be it to you. My brother, Danny, coming into 18, and I'm coming here. A dia and Puma and putting them up, or be dia. One city, eh? Nobody be playing them in my name. How come peace, sir? Sicilia Bafo, Nanka, and Wapa, one in the crew, Nanka, yes, so you're going to be a peer. So, only why are you here? Jesus. Why are you here? What did you do, Jesus? You may not be passing the catch on another side, a black home. What the castle black cobble?

one ma. 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So we are control, me, ya, control. So we are Thomas from the church, from the church, from the church, from the church. So we have a take it, take it, take it. So we have power. When I'm a Tommy and love, so to me, ya, the sorry, ya, the young, ya, me, ya. So, and you ways out of my opinion. You know, Siani Naya Naya Prime Me will be a man of Tonnes and you'll be man in Tonda. Now, Brahman, you're the castle, sir. What's it? One day, no, now we are the castle. What's it? Fear to the Ayan and Dawa Copa. Then I shall be a young couple on the 2 years. Man, no one can be that one, and many a couple of family are so many a sign you will. When I meet a woman, say, who we are, me and my papa, the Brahma, Yahoo Bunny, sir, say yes to Christopher, what could you do? So, a black Kasama could one, and say, I'm going to swear with me, one of Kasama could one, Edina. One would, Jimmy, believe God, say, Yehovah, put me at him. Brandy Chambo. Man, you go see Tuba and the from me. I said, I'm a job, I'm the other son. My brother, I'm giving me papa, you know. Now, hospital, but I have you been shaming. Now, you would have been a man fan. Now, brother, I'm going to cut down what to wear hospital to be honorable. Be kind, I'm going to fit down. Now, you have this one, you have to see me, sir. One cock of brandy at this account, one cock of cock, and they are dead. They are dead. They are dead. They are dead. They are dead. Now, what is your necessary superior? Who want me, Pania Yama, to a who yet in here? We have from branches of branches, we are in a water tunnel, and you press the camera, you know. No, Pani Bama, Papa, she and we are training when we are training. See, come away. Now, yes, I have probably found me a plan. Now, and yes, I'm a woman, I said, Pavua. Me woman, I said, Pavua. Now, Bama, continue anymore yet to send here. Hey, young boy, you know. Merci. Merci pour le bon moment. 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You are the Savior. You are the Jesus. You are the Christian from you. You are the Jesus. So one day, so when you are coming, you are the Messiah. 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Oh, my name is Oba. 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

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Okay. Hey, Yamina Moswa and Doss, Ghana for software, meet to be Modio. Sunday, Sunday, Sunday, Sunday, Sunday, when Yamina Moswa, I want to message to the Amalfo. Hey, we are the old Namishra Papa. 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

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I was sorry if you. When I'm in the home of Brussels, and I'm no quackers here, so I'm here, quackers here, I'm a Sicilian mafia. What's the conference center, Cassia? That the Ukia, the Bialia, the Surya, Radia, what Siasi? Eh, Bra, Nasawuba, Yamir, when you pay a Cassia mouth. Yo diba kupa ya jina tumu eni Jesus. Ta yesu no ene maya uka. Ta yesu no ene ajiye. 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Why do be to mini nyan kupo e diesi? 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Say, we ni yesu Christo be diesi. Media, en wosle huya usi el duro. 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Yesu mwenja be kawalim. Miriam, I'm a service here, yes, you. Oh, yeah. Yes, you know, the matter at two. Me, Media, draw. Me, Mini, Bibiana. Never give a company of matter at two. Only Jesus. Hey, they say only Jesus. Yay! Only a Brahmin son of Senior Copper. Hey, my young Pedro Senior Copper. That's your Pedana. I'm a Danny who would actually. Hallelujah.

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I mean, you know that. You trust it. 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You be touching it. 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Then you may want brass watch every repower, brother. You are some cacrabby mouse, eh? Nia, what's any of the woman, the dear Jesus? Nia, or tell a flim of banner so I hear yes to Christo, the dear and Jesus. So brass watch every partner who have been far. You may come for the same, come for yes to Christo, I'm mouse, eh? Yes, my name is Hain and Wakuma. 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So many men, you know, every channel. Nani asenina ebe ye ye pa wo to yawo nya kopa so ni o tiasia wa satra na o hunye onni biemu

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You're from my youth.

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Hey! Hey! Hey! Yeshua, Yébi.

0: 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Mene Obana.
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